said, trust me and take a little tip. This building's been sold to Johnny Depp. Who? Take the bow, relocate. The Googlemen are coming downtown.

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0: heart of the city. 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I heard them Google men drink so much coffee, I declare, I think they might drown.
1: Implication is here.
0: Oh, one thing I know, you can't stand Pat.

Back about 18 and 25, I left Tennessee very much alive. 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Had some trouble with my sweetheart's paw. One of her brothers was a bad outlaw. I wrote a letter to my Uncle Fudd, and I rode away on a Tennessee stud.

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Drifted on down into no man's land, across the river called the Rio Grande. Raced my horse with the Spaniard's foal till I got me a skin full of silver and gold. Me and the gambler, we couldn't agree. We got in a fight over Tennessee. I pulled our guns and he fell with a thud, and I rode away on the Tennessee Stud.

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There never was a horse like the Tennessee Stud. I rode right back across Arkansas. I whipped her brother and I whipped her pa. 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She was riding on a Tennessee mare. Pretty little baby on the cabin floor, a little horse colt playing round the door. I love the girl with the golden hair, and the Tennessee stud loves a Tennessee mare.

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I know my shoulder blades are shattered wings to carry me home. I said, baby, come on. 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

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And I just wanna dance tonight. 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

0: Arrogant Boy, der Opening Track des neuen Albums Bleed von Deep Purple. Stellt sich natürlich die Frage, wieso eine renommierte Band wie Deep Purple zu dieser Zeit ein neues Album herausbringt. Roger Glover erklärt es uns gleich.
1: I think we are an album band and albums are important because to us and to our hardcore fans, an album is a snapshot of time that a song can't necessarily do.
0: Und Sänger Ian Gillan erklärt aus seiner Sicht die Grundidee von Studioalben.
2: Basically, I like to have a theme in the back of my mind, not necessarily a rigid concept, but some kind of idea so that it sounds like all the songs are coming from the same place at the same time. In other words, an album that everything fits.
0: Und wie die Band dann auf den Albumtitel Splat gekommen ist, erklärt dann Ian Gillan auch gleich noch.
2: Splat was a title I found in one of my old notebooks from two or three albums ago. It's been around for quite a while, but up until now, it always sounded a bit terminal to me, and I couldn't find anything positive about it until scribbling down the concept of metamorphosis.
3: Ian does come up with some odd things, and there's nothing wrong with that at all. Odd can sometimes be very good.
2: It's about humanity. It's reached its peak on this planet. There's so many of us. So all of a sudden we metamorphosize into our metaphysical state.
0: Drummer Ian Bass und Bassist Roger Glover meinen zu den Texten und zum Titel noch Folgendes.
3: Ian thinks on different levels sometimes, you know. Sometimes that's very mystifying. But after a little while, you sort of understand what he's on about.
1: Splat to me sounds like an end of something. To move forward, you have to have an end of something in order to move forward. It's an argument. But I wouldn't actually talk about it like that.
0: Splat selbst ist auch der letzte Titel auf dem Album und der gefällt mir besonders gut wegen dem Anfang mit einem großartigen Drum-Intro und der einsetzenden Bassline.

0: Das Album ist voll von Energie und tollen Songs und im Großen und Ganzen sieht Ian Gillan im Albumtitel Splat aber durchaus was Positives.
1: So that was the idea, and when I thought of Splat again, it all made sense insofar as it's now very positive and very optimistic, because the future is bright.
0: Gitarrist Simon McBride, der Nordire in der Band, der ist auch das Band Baby und hat von Ian Gillan eine ganz besondere Meinung.
2: I believe he's a genius, you know, he is, the man is. So I always trust him, you know, as I've told him many a time, I said, you can sing over anything, you know, and he can, he's a genius. The stories, his ideas, his vision, it may be crazy at times, but it works, and it makes for something that's a little bit different. It pulls you in. He has an interesting brain. I think he's very devious, probably. I don't know, in a funny way.
0: Na, dann schauen wir, was Ian Gillan beim next song, The Rider, für einen Text eingefallen ist. Jedenfalls ist Keyboarder Don Airey beim Intro auch was eingefallen, denn das ist für die Purple keineswegs gewöhnlich.

0: Ian Gillan fühlt sich in der derzeitigen Version von Deep Purple jedenfalls sauwohl.
1: It becomes refined and it's suddenly like an old black jacket. You know, you find some money in the pockets and you go out and have a good time. You can roll around in the dirt in it. It's in a great place, Deep Purple, right now. But I have to say now, we're very much back in with material that is compatible with Highway Star and Smoke on the Water and Lazy and all of that stuff. The dynamics and the balance and the fun of the music we made in 69 to 73. So I think it's that stuff kept us alive. But I do understand how a lot of bands didn't make any more records.
0: Wie sehr sich das Album mit den großen Alben der 70er Jahre der Mark II-Periode vergleichen lässt, das muss jeder für sich selbst beurteilen. Vom neuen Album Splat jetzt The Beating of Wings.

Thank you for waiting. We'd like to introduce some Southern musicians. We're going to introduce some of the boys individually to you. If you come along with us on the piano, Mr. Chuck Lavelle. On bass, Mr. Lamar Williams. On one of the drums, Mr. Butch Trucks. On the other set of drums, Mr. J-Mo. On guitar and vocals, Mr. Richard Betts. On guitar, keyboard, and vocals, Mr. Greg Allman. From Macon, Georgia, the great Allman Brothers.